All my friends say it's Luke Bryan on KRRM. My name is Rain. I'm with you until 6 o'clock. No rain in the forecast, though. Going to be like low to mid-90s all weekend and into next week, maybe touching upper 80s, but it is going to be a hot, hot week. Billy Currington, we are tonight. Summer.

0: Hummingbird on KRRM. We are your brand of country. 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Chris Stapleton's All-American Roadshow coming up. That's actually going to feature Grace Potter. That is in Portland at Providence Park, July 17th. So, yeah, you got 2 weeks for that one. Also, we have Clay Walker coming into the Josephine County Fair at the end of the month, Thursday, July 30th. 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And one is hiding there. If you go down to the Seven Feathers logo on the front page for the Double Down, click on that. 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It is David Brighton Space Oddity. It is actually a tribute to David Bowie. That is going to be a fun show, though. Get your tickets for that on that double R page, KRRM.com.
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0: Imagine 40 years of concerts in the park. 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

0: the Liar, Jackson Dean on KRRM. We are your brand of country. Hope you are having a wonderful week. Hope you have a big weekend planned. Stay safe out there. Stay hydrated. Use the sunscreen. I know I am guilty of that one. I went out to a swimming area a few weeks back, like literally 3 weeks ago. I was burnt so badly, I just started peeling a few days ago, like my knees and the top of my feet. I have the nice white sandal stripes on my feet. I swear I put on sunscreen, but it went right through my SPF 70. So, yeah, I don't know what's up with that, but stay hydrated, stay safe, don't get sunburned, don't get burned, don't blow anything off. Have a great weekend. Enjoy some good food. More music on the way.
1: I would like

0: to say, we're going to have a 45th anniversary party every single day.
1: Well, you know how much I like to party.
0: You know what else is amazing? 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
0: 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Looking forward to an incredible summer. And I would really encourage everybody to be part of our 45th anniversary book, the first book we've ever done.
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0: 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We've got lots of lodging accommodations. 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

0: Pretty Woman, Ricky Van Shelton on KRRM. We have the Lifer line for you. 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

East Main west of Thunderbird, Ashland across from Butler Ford, Central Point across from Pilot, White City at Wilson Equipment, Grants Pass at the second 10 on the left just east of River's Edge Restaurant on Rogue River Highway, and now in Cave Junction on Redwood Highway. 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
1: 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The Growler Guys Tap House is sending you to Jason Aldean and Luke Bryan with KRRM, the double R.

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0: 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The Growler Guys Tap House is sending you to Jason Aldean and Luke Bryan with KRRM. 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
3: 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July 15th, it's Ian Munsick, followed by Chris Young on the 16th. Real McCoy, DJ Scribble, and CNC Music Factory hit the stage July 17th, and La Original Banda El Limon wraps things up July 18th. 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

Wrigley lived in that White House. Down the street where I grew up, Mama used to send me over with things. We struck a friendship up. It's been a few long

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He was looking for a soul to steal. 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But he came across this young man sewing on a fiddle and playing it hot. And the devil jumped up on a hickory stump and said, boy, let me tell you what. 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

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Johnny said, "Devil, just come on back if you ever want to try again. 'Cause I told you once, you son of a gun,

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1: 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I need a little space to think. 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
1: 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This week, Grants Pass Broadcasting and Rogue Credit Union salutes Eric Piscata, a Grants Pass High School baseball player who just graduated from GPHS. Eric is a one-sport athlete, and baseball is his passion. He started with T-ball but had to leave and got back on the diamond in the eighth grade. Since then, he has constantly worked on his skill level, allowing him to play any position on the diamond save being a catcher. Offensively, not a home run hitter, but puts the ball in play a lot. With his speed, lots of doubles and triples are the result. As a pitcher, he relies on his fastball and change to keep hitters off balance. He'll be playing baseball at the college level this next school year when he puts on a uniform for Clackamas. He intends to study business or, after a ride along with a sheriff's deputy, perhaps law enforcement. He credits his parents and coaches for all his ability. This week, Grants Pass Broadcasting and Rogue Credit Union recognizes our Athlete of the Week, Eric Piscata.
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0: back with the shoes you're wearing. 94.7 KRRM bringing you your brand of country on this Independence Day. A very, very happy 4th of July to you and yours. 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

0: 40 years of Concerts in the Park is a tradition that we hope you're enjoying. 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
1: 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I'm Big Steve Kelly on Retro Country USA. 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

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The USA turning 250 years old today. Very exciting. Oh, yeah. George Strait.

0: Why now tonight? You know the party is going to be huge because you know how Rowdy Yates does things with fireworks flying high tonight. Yeah, he'll be on the air from 6 till 11 with that original country gold soundtrack.
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don't we? We love it. We do. Dancing, shaking on the boulevard or wherever you are out in the country for 4th of July. Oh, we're doing it big. It's Alabama on KRRM.

Must Be Love. Alan Jackson, of course, performed his final concert, a very huge event, very emotional. Some great videos online just capturing those moments there. 94.7 KRRM, Aaron with you on the morning of the 4th. Saturday, yes, the weekend, holiday weekend. And you know, fireworks, one of our favorite traditions here in America. Safety should always come first.

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Jason Aldean. Let your boys be country. Oh, and another country boy right here that really knows the country sound. Randy Travis on KRRS.

0: Brooks and Dunn, only in America. The Stars and Stripes flying high today. A very special 4th of July as we celebrate 250 years of the USA. 94.7 KRRM, Aaron Stone here with you. 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

is Big and Rich, 94.7 KRRM, your brand of country. Oh, we're playing it loud, playing it proud here in the USA. 4th of July. I hope yours is off to a fabulous start. Think I'm in love with you. Here he is, Chris Stapleton.

0: Names have new names. 94.7 KRRM, bringing you that brand of country that you love, playing all the favorites and the biggest and the best variety. Home of Jason and Ashley in the morning. Of course, we'll be back here Monday morning. Right now, we're enjoying a real special 4th of July holiday weekend. Aaron here. And the music, it continues in minutes.
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0: it straight? 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Giving away tickets to see Jason Aldean, maybe even Luke Bryan. You can take your pick.
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0: 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Yeah, listen closely. It's KRRM. And you know, Weekend in the Country, the special 4th of July weekend edition. That is tomorrow from 12 to 2.
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Rodney Atkins, 94.7 KRRM, a little after 11. Happy 4th of July. Here's Mama's House, Thomas Rhett, Morgan Wallen.

0: Tim McGraw, All I Want Is a Wife. 94.7 KRRM with your brand of country. Playing it, Aaron Stone here. Happy 4th of July, 250 years of America. Yeah, these United States are just going strong. And Rowdy knows exactly how to celebrate. Yeah, he's going to be here tonight with a big party on the radio. The original Country Gold with Rowdy from 6 till 11 here on the 4th of July.
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Thomas Rhett's dad, Rhett Akins there. 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

0: rain is a good thing. 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

0: 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Aaron, on your 4th of July afternoon, Saturday. Going to be an amazing celebration tonight with the fireworks, the Grass Pass, and all across the country. Oh, yes. More boom as the Stars and Stripes are in full shine mode tonight here on a very special edition of the Big Holiday.
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1: 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Jason Aldean on July 30th at Cascades Amphitheater or Luke Bryan on August 6th at Hayden Holmes Amphitheater. 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The Growler Guys Tap House is sending you to Jason Aldean and Luke Bryan with KRRM, the double R.
3: 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But there are rules for everyone's safety and enjoyment, and here they are. No pop-up shades or umbrellas. Blankets and chairs are encouraged. Children under 12 must be accompanied by an adult, and pets must be on a leash no longer than 6 feet. Smoking and vaping are only permitted in parking lots, and outside alcohol and all controlled substances are strictly prohibited, as well as amplified sound or excessive noise. No signs or outside marketing materials are allowed, and no behavior that interferes with the enjoyment of

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Sure sounds like the radio here, 94.7 KRRM, your brand of country, on this extra special 4th of July. 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
2: 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This week, Grants Pass Broadcasting and Rogue Credit Union salutes Eric Piscata, a Grants Pass High School baseball player who just graduated from GPHS. Eric is a one-sport athlete, and baseball is his passion. He started with T-ball but had to leave and got back on the diamond in the eighth grade. Since then, he has constantly worked on his skill level, allowing him to play any position on the diamond save being a catcher. Offensively, not a home run hitter, but puts the ball in play a lot. With his speed, lots of doubles and triples are the result. As a pitcher, he relies on his fastball and change to keep hitters off balance. He'll be playing baseball at the college level this next school year when he puts on a uniform for Clackamas. He intends to study business or, after a ride along with a sheriff's deputy, perhaps law enforcement. He credits his parents and coaches for all his ability. This week, Grants Pass Broadcasting and Rogue Credit Union recognizes our Athlete of the Week, Eric Piscata.

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Happy 4th of July to you. It's me, Aaron, stepping out, making

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1: 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I'm Big Steve Kelly on Retro Country USA. 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

brand of country, the biggest and the best country music variety, the Rogue Valley 94.7. That's Tim McGraw. My name is Kerry Alderson, hanging out with you until 6 on this 4th of July, 2026. Happy 250th birthday, America. Greatest country in the history of the world. Not without our flaws, but it's been a pretty good ride.

0: for your Saturday. Highs today, 92. Tonight, low 56. For tomorrow, sunny, high near 93. And then Monday, sunny, high near 94. Gradually tapering off as we go throughout the rest of the week, just a little bit. Into the mid-80s by next week.
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0: studio on the Saturday afternoon. That's Tracy Lawrence with Texas Tornado, 94.7 KRRM, your brand of country. My name is Kerry Alderson with you until 6. 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

Toby Keith on the Double R, 94.7 KRRM. My name is Kerry Alderson, hanging out in the Bi-Mart studio with you until 6. Coming in at 6, Original Country Gold. It's with our man, Rowdy Yates.

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Saturday afternoon, 4th of July, happy 250th Independence Day. 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

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Tomorrow, 93. Monday, 94. And then a gradual taper as we head throughout the week down into the mid-80s by the end of next week. 94.7.

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0: 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If we draw your name, you get to choose who you want to see. Jason Aldean on July 30th at Cascades Amphitheater, or Luke Bryan on August 6th at Hayden Holmes Amphitheater. You must be present to win. The Growler Guys Tap House is sending you to Jason Aldean and Luke Bryan with KRRM, the double R.
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3: 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I'm Craig Orndorff. 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That's right. 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

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Your brand of country on a Saturday afternoon. Happy 4th of July. Be safe out there tonight. Enjoy yourself. Have a good time. Be safe. 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

0: Dean on the Double R, 94.7 KRRM, your brand of country. My name is Kerry Alderson. I'm in the studio with you until 6 on this 4th of July. Bi-Mart Studio. 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

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We are your brand of country. Appreciate you tuning in on this 4th of July. 250th birthday. Here's Brooks and Dunn.

0: Alan Jackson on the Double R, 94.7 KRRM. My name is Kerry Alderson in the Bi-Mart studio with you until 6. Coming in tonight at 6, we've got Original Country Gold with Rowdy Gates.
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Pam Tillis, Maybe It Was Memphis on the Double R, 94.7 KRRM. The biggest and the best country music variety in the Rogue Valley. And the World Cup is putting the U.S. and its patriotism on display for the world. This guy from Germany in tears in an interview yesterday just talking about how great America was. He didn't realize how awesome it's been. He's sad to leave. All kinds of those stories floating around out there.

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USA taking on Belgium in Seattle, Monday Night Football. World Cup, round of 16. It's going to be a good one. It's going to be fun to watch. Right now, it's right

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I'm Michael Montgomery on the Double R, 94.7 KRRM. Daytime highs today, 93, 92 tomorrow, 94 on Monday, and then tapering off a little bit throughout the week. Right now, it's Alabama. Some

0: KRRR 94.7 KRRM. My name is Kerry Alderson. Happy to be with you on this Saturday afternoon. Again, happy 4th of July to you. And the All-American game of cornhole. The backyard bag tossing game. Got a tournament in Grants Pass, a benefit that will support mental health and the well-being of families and individuals. 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Again, all proceeds will go to benefit supporting mental health and well-being of families in our area right here in Southern Oregon. $40 per team, $200 to the winners. 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

0: Clay Walker on the Double R, 94.7 KRRM. Happy 4th of July, 250th birthday, America. Congrats. Be safe tonight. Make sure you take precautions. Be careful. Have fun, but be careful.
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